20 years of B.B. King. Curtis Salgado all the way from Portland, Oregon, from his record Blues Power. Curtis Salgado has got a fairly deep resume. He's worked with Robert Cray, Roomful of Blues, and even Santana along the way. Learn more about the blues in 2 weeks from you than 20 years of B.B. King. There you go, right there. Here's some music from Eric Clapton, a thing called Blues Power on Bridge to the Blues.

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Paul Kipe of the Paul Kipe and Texas Flood Band. Whenever I want a healthy dose of some kick-ass blues, I tune right into the best blues in the world on Smokestack Lightning. Yeah.

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She'd come home at midnight just to raise in sand. Well, I know she was right.

Hey, listen up. This is Mike Galloway from the Midnight Creepers. You're listening to the best blues in the world on Smokestack Lightning.

0: Jimmy Yancey, that's a pair of sides on the Solo Arts label. Neither one of those were issued originally when they were recorded back in May of 1939. First, Rolling the Stone, and second was a thing called Janie's Joys. Jimmy Yancey on piano, South Side of Chicago. Let's listen to our vintage gospel set this week. I guess we've got a little bit of extra time. Maybe we'll get to a couple of extra sides. Let's start with the Golden Gate Quartet.
1: But said he would calm the ocean. Oh, Lord, he said he would, Lord, he said he would calm all the raging sea. Then he said he would, Lord, he said he would, God said he would calm the ocean. Oh, Lord, he said he would, God, he said he would calm all the raging sea. Then he said he would, Lord, he said he would.
2: While the lightning flashed and the thunder rolled,
1: then he said he would calm all the raging sea. Then he said he would, Lord, he said he would.
2: Well, that made me think of my poor soul.
1: Then he said he would calm all the raging sea. Then he said he would, Lord, he said he would.
2: But my God, the mighty spoke to me.
1: Then he said he would calm all the raging sea. Then he said he would, Lord, he said he would.
2: Say if you believe will set you free.
1: He said he would come, Lord, the raging sea. Said he would, Lord, said he would.
2: God said he would
1: calm the ocean. Oh, Lord, he said he would. God said he would come, Lord, the raging sea. Said he would, Lord, said he would.
2: Well, I...

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That's down below the Frisco line. Now, Mr. Bus Driver, let me ride down in your blind. 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

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Miss Fanny, me, my sweet.

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Stopped in Oklahoma and I covered all the ground. Looking for my baby, but she couldn't be found. 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

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I've even been to California to the Golden Gate. Wonder where she is now.

A tough subject, New Blue, and a song about getting ready to go off and fight in war. 640 Battlefield Drive and a similar subject before that, Jim Hurst's The Boys Who Left Prince Station on Bluegrass Saturday morning. Bill Emerson on the banjo with Home Sweet Home.

Navajo's E-Tune with Bela Fleck on the banjo, sounding mighty fresh. All of these Bela Fleck numbers, actually he was working with a group at the time or serving as a studio musician on someone's project, but he made an important CD under his own name recently called My Bluegrass Heart. From that, Wheels Up.

Victor Furtado and Company. That was Candy Girl. Here's a Gibson Brothers, many albums of very good songs, including this one where the singer looks back at all the foolish things done at a younger age. This is called Fool's Hill.

Roland White from the mid-1990s. That was Wall Around My Heart. It's new record time. Shelton and Williams coming off a very successful CD and working on another one. And the selection from it is called Highway 11.

Clyde Moody, There's a Big Rock in the Road. Clyde Moody was an early member of Bill Monroe's Bluegrass Boys. Well, we announced earlier we'd be playing new in this segment, and didn't exactly lose our way. It's just that my mentor, Mr. Self-Indulgent, encourages me to play music I like on the radio, and here I was with Charlie Monroe in my hand and Clyde Moody, and just had to find spots for him. But here's new by Thomas Castle. His project is called Guitar Collection. It's a collection of tunes and songs

0: It's where he has guests, and the great songwriter Tom Utes is one of them, and he is featured on this Guitar Collection recording. It's called Treehouse, and Guitar Collection is under the name of Thomas Castle.
1: One, two.

Blue Ridge Mountains Turning Green, that's Nick Chandler and Delivered Something New from the CD Look For Me. We say our last goodbyes to Dolly Parton next on Bluegrass Saturday Morning, the transcendent musical figure. We'll play one of Dolly's compositions, interpreted recently by Ron DeVincent, something Dolly wrote for a movie, and the title of the song, the title of the movie, 9 to 5.

0: right. Wilson Savoy on the piano. How about that? But that's wonderful to hear you doing that.
1: Well, thank you.
0: Yeah. So what should we go on with here, gentlemen?
1: Well, I'm going to do one that I like to play. It's called Mes Chats Yeux Noirs, Little Dark Eyes. About a man, he's sitting on his porch in his rocking chair, watching the sun go down, waiting for his loved one to come home.

0: Capitalist Blues. Singer and songwriter Layla McCalla on banjo, with Don Vappy, also on banjo, Cedric Watson fiddle, and Peter Lynchu bass. We'll be back with songs and stories from jazz saxophonist Donald Harrison when American Roots Live for Labor Day weekend returns.
1: I'm Captain Nathaniel Roche from Woodbury. As an air defense officer in the Minnesota Army National Guard, my mission is to protect what matters most, leading soldiers and advancing technology to defend against threats from the sky. Today, I'm a system administrator. I use those same leadership, problem-solving, and technical skills to manage complex networks.

would you greet? Everybody come and get in line. We ought to do a dance we call the second line.

Thank you, music lovers. And we're live coming to you from New Orleans, Louisiana. Yours truly, Kermit Ruppers and the Barbecue Swaters. Thank you all for tuning in. And by the way, who that saying they're going to beat them Saints?

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1: But
0: I'm only living to say, marching in. Oh Lord, I like

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All the way down to the crossroads, tried to catch a ride.

0: Yeah, you're right.
1: No, I don't do the blues very often, but that song kind of transcends the blues, I think.
0: It does. Transcends it very well.
1: Let's do this John Prine song. It's called Hello in There. And many of you

0: 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Here we go.
1: Well, once you're in the kitchen, man, she's got you in a spell.
0: Yeah.
1: When Vera starts to dishing, man, your stomach's wishing for that

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1: If you headed out to Vera's, make sure she cooks for you. There's nothing quite like the way she stirs her stew.
2: Stir it up now, Ruby. Here we go.

0: The final segment of Radio Deluxe this week began with September Song, George Shearing and Nat King Cole.
1: What a beautiful record.
0: Yeah.
1: It's bittersweet.
0: Yes. And the whole record, that particular record, is amazing. We homaged their record cover when we did our record, which we had played earlier in the program.
1: And you have to play that on Labor Day weekend because it embodies the bittersweetness of just the end of the summer.
0: Yeah. And we're looking forward to the autumn. And late autumn, we will be at the Carlisle.
1: Cafe Carlisle.
0: For 2 weeks. So come on out. If you're in New York, you can come see what we actually look like.
1: I remember in the middle of the pandemic, I think...

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